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Crawl up a jugo that it pumps, and Romero's beating body. And seeing how father can spit, but it was just another night. And

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1: You and me, we always sweat and strain. You look for sun, I look for rain. We're different people, we're not the same. The power of the sun. I look at treetops, you look for caps. Above the water, where the waves snap back. I flew around the world to bring you back. It was the

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The power of the heart. I looked at you, you looked at me. I thought of the past, you thought of what could be. Asked you once again to marry me. It was the